Oh, you're a hard one, but I know that you've got your reasons. These things that are pleasing you can hurt you somehow. Don't you draw the Queen of Diamonds, boy. She'll beat you if she's able. No, the Queen of Hearts is always

But you only want the things that you can't get. 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

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Why don't you come to your senses? 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

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And after all these years, I find I've just been wasting my time. 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Yeah.

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And everybody knew you did.

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And if you spoke at all, you just said hi to Big John. Somebody said he came from New Orleans, where he got in a fight over a Cajun queen and a crashing blow from a huge right hand sent a Louisiana fella to the promised land, Big John.

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And now there's only one left down there to save Big John. With Jackson timbers, they started back down. 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And the smoke and gas belched out of that mine. 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

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Hell, me and that old violin just alike. 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And soon, we'd give our life.